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2: Doesn't matter if you love him or capital H-I-M. 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'Cause you were born this way.

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It don't mean a thing if I give you my heart, if you tear it apart. 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

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You better not ever go to cell block one. To any bitch that talk to him and they in love, just make sure you hide your little sister from him. They tell me Chubb's the only one that get your hand-me-downs and party at the party playing with his nose.